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We've had it with you politicians. 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

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I get no sleep. 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
1: 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Respect.

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0: 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I'm like an ocean wave that's bumped on the shores. 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

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I'm not asbestos, honey. Whoa!

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0: 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Yeah, babe. Yeah, this time.
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one, always follow you. 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

Here I am. It's Tuesday, the 2nd of June. It's a dash past six. This is me, Bob Eagle, with the Tuesday drive time on Bognor Radio Respect. I've got the chat, I've got the music, and I hope I've got your company for the next hour. Let's go for a little wander. I tell you what, we can have a little walk through the avenues and alleyways with Tony Christie. Let's get the party started.

And that's Tony Christie in the avenues and alleyways from 1973. That gets our programme off to a great start. This is me, Bob Eagle, here on Bognor Radio Respect with the Tuesday Drive Time. I've got a selection of uplifting songs from the 60s all the way through to the teenies. That's six decades and a few more besides for an added bonus. And there's also the occasional trip back to the golden oldies. And I'll do my best, as I always do, to keep you entertained, informed and educated, whatever you're doing, whether you're driving, walking, travelling, working or still resting, having got home, well done, together we can enjoy all the best.

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You'll see a number of ways you can listen to us. Welcome to you all, wherever you're listening from, anywhere, you are very welcome, and I'm delighted that you're able to join us. Now, tomorrow will be Chocolate Macaroon Day. I must say, I do like a macaroon. I think it's my favourite cake. I do have a very specific specification for it. I may have mentioned it before, that I don't particularly want the chocolate on it, though it is Chocolate Macaroon Day, so I suppose I shouldn't really diss the chocolate. But I prefer it without the chocolate, but it's got to be soft and bendy. It's got to have an almond in the middle. It's got to have rice paper on the back. But I'll tell you this. If someone gives me a chocolate macaroon, I'll put it this way. I ain't gonna leave it. I wouldn't turn it down. Chocolate Macaroon Day is tomorrow.

Well, I think that's a positive message for all of us. Hang in long enough. Just keep hanging on in there. That's a good message. It's time to play Get It in Three. So this is where I give you three clues to a year since 1960. You have to work out the year. Here we go. Which year is this? Michael Ramsay succeeds Geoffrey Fisher as the Archbishop of Canterbury. Prince Edward, the Duke of Kent, marries Catherine Worsley at York Minster. And Tottenham Hotspur win the Football League First Division for the second time with a 2-1 win over Sheffield Wednesday. I want to know, which year was that? And I'll give you the answer after this.

That is Martha Reeves from 1969. She's dancing in the street. If you're walking home, you might choose to do that. After all, Gene Kelly did it in Singing in the Rain. Why shouldn't you? How did you do with Get It in 3? I gave you 3 clues to a year since 1960. You had to work out the year. Let me just remind you of the 3 clues. Michael Ramsay succeeds Geoffrey Fisher as the Archbishop of Canterbury. Prince Edward, Duke of Kent, marries Catherine Worsley at York Minster, and Tottenham Hotspur win the Football League First Division for the second time with a 2-1 win over Sheffield Wednesday. I wanted to know which year was that. I can tell you it was 1961. 1961 it was. Did you get that? If you didn't, never fear, for we shall have another year. Next time.

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Now, I was telling you about what's going on. Tomorrow, Wednesday, is repeat day. Repeat day, I'm not talking about repeats on the telly. I'm talking about repeating things you like. Now, it may not always be possible to physically repeat something you very much enjoy doing, but you can always think about it and play it over again in your mind. So here's a little quiz for you, a little question. If you could recreate, repeat some event of the past, what would it be?

Right, tease, and hey there, Delilah. Not Tom Jones, that was a different Delilah. This is Plain White Tees. Got to number two in 2006. This is Bob Eagle on Bognor Radio Respect, and it's my turn to do a turn. Or if you prefer, you can regard it as karaoke and join in. I really don't mind. Today, I'm going to be Andy Williams with his, I think, classic song, Moon River.

And that was me with Moon River. Hope you were joining in. That was my contribution to the proceedings. And this is me, Bob Eagle, on Bognor Radio Respect, broadcasting for you with the Tuesday Drive Time Show. Still to come, more fabulous songs through the decades, the impossible quiz, the Showtime song, the calming, or maybe the stirring classic, all with my musings of various kinds.

Meeting, and you say it best when you say nothing at all. Sometimes saying nothing is the best policy. Ronan Keating from 1999. I'm grateful to Noah talking about aging. One minute you're young and cool, and the next you're talking to your co-workers about which body part aches the most today. I understand that, Noah. Dennis says, as you get older, have you noticed that your feet are getting further away from your hands when you put your socks on? Do you know, Dennis, I noticed that too. You have to stretch, don't you? Bloomin' awkward.

It's that famous painting, Footprints in the Sand, Leona Lewis there from 2008. That song got to number 2. Talking about housework, Amina says, or Amina, I hope I've got that right, Amina, talking about housework, says, cleaning is just putting stuff in less obvious places and then wondering where you put them. You could well be right, Amina. You could well be right.

That is the Spice Girls and Say You'll Be There from 1996. Do you realise that's 30 years ago? I can't believe it. This is Bognor Radio Respect. 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If you need it, our webpage, you have to scroll down the webpage to get almost to the bottom, and that has a list of local organisations who may be able to help. Most of them have national organisations or are themselves national. So wherever you're listening from, if you're in this country, you should be able to get the help that you need. It's showtime on Drive Time. Ring up the curtain. We have got a song from a show.

Feel Pretty. I do. Yeah, actually, that was also the name of the song, I Feel Pretty, from West Side Story. That was Showtime on Drive Time. And it's time for the impossible quiz question. So there's no way you're going to know this, but the question is, how close can you get? A survey asked 100 people, name something a tennis player has. There you are. Name something a tennis player has. I want to know the top answer given by the 100, and I'll tell you what that 100 people said after this.

I have to say, if I knew the answer to that, I could make a fortune. But sadly, I don't. The Bee Gees there, and How Can You Mend a Broken Heart? So I set you an impossible quiz question. It was, a survey asked 100 people, name something a tennis player has. And I asked for the top answer. What did you think? Well, the top answer given by the 100 people was racket. A racket. Yes, that was the top answer. Now, other answers for which you get credit if you got them were balls, sweatband, shorts, stamina, and talent. So if you've got any of those, you can count yourself as kind of a good second. But the top answer was racket. Extremely well done if you got the top answer. Very well done if you got any of the other answers, and well done for having a go.

And from 1967, where it got to number two, The Fool on the Hill. And this is me, Bob Eagle, on Bognor Radio Respect, broadcasting for you with the Tuesday Drive Time Show. We're part of the community in Bognor. 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And it's time for our classic. Will it be stirring, uplifting? Will it be calming, relaxing? I think it's relaxing. It's an extract from The Lark Ascending by Vaughan Williams.

That's The Lark Ascending by Vaughan Williams, and it was our classic for today. I didn't know whether to pass on this next comment. It's a little bit of deception potentially here, but I think Ted means it in good heart and in good humour. Because Ted says to you, and this is particularly if you're applying for a job and you're being asked to talk about your previous experience, Ted says, just remember, no one can prove that. Just remember,

And that is Matt Munro and Cheek to Cheek, When We're Out Dancing. I remember those days. Now, look, if you ever miss a show, particularly if you miss one of my shows, and I'm sure that's not intentional, you can catch up because all the shows from the, in my case, from the last few months are available on the Bognor Radio Respect web page. Again, you just have to scroll down until you get to the show's schedule. And then you go to the Tuesday, Wednesday and Thursday drive time shows. And on the right of that, there's a little letter I. And that's to the right of my name. And if you click on that, it takes you to all of my previous shows where you can listen again or just catch up. So good listening.

Yes, please, Mr. Postman from the Carpenters. And sadly, that brings us to the end of our time together for this evening. I do hope you've enjoyed the show. Thanks for joining us. It's been a pleasure to have your company. Do please stay tuned for Doug coming up at 7, right after me, with Adventures in the Past. And I'll be back at 6 on the dot tomorrow on Wednesday with another Drive Time show. And if you're able to do so, I would

Be delighted if you could join me. So until we meet again, this is me, Bob Eagle, saying, take very good care of yourselves, be kind to one another, stay safe, stay positive. All the very best to you and yours. Enjoy the rest of your evening.

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past. Something kids today call before my time. But without it, the great music of the past, you wouldn't have the music that you have now. So on a Tuesday, we're going to look at the first 25 years of what we call the rock and roll years, from 1956 up to 1980.

present this show, one man fate has made almost indecipherable. His name? Doug Everett.

Yes, indeed. Good evening, everybody. Welcome to Adventures in the Past. We're going to kick off tonight from where we left off last week, that being in March 1975, playing songs that got to number 2 in the UK chart, and in March 75, at number 2, was Guys and Dolls.

Oh, what a beautiful song to finish their first group of four tonight. We kicked off with Guys and Dolls, and There's a Whole Lot of Loving from March 75. Then from April 75, Sweet and Fox on the Run. And also Bobby Goldsboro and Honey, a song that had got to number two in 1968 and was back in the chart at number two in April 75. And then from May 75, Minnie Riperton and Loving You. Right, it's June 75, stuck at number two in the UK chart, going no higher was this one from Shawadi Wadi.

There you go. We had for you there Shawadi Wadi and Three Steps to Heaven from June 75. From July 75, Ray Stevens and Misty. From September 75, Roger Whittaker and The Last Farewell. And also from September 75, Leo Sayer and Moonlighting. Okie dokie, there's four more from 75, so let's do them in one lot. From November 75, stuck at number 2 in the UK chart was Roxy Music.

There you go. We had for you Roxy Music and Love is the Drug from November 75. Also from November 75, Hot Chocolate and You Sexy Thing. Then from December 75, Laurel and Hardy, The Trail of the Lonesome Pine and Greg Lake, I Believe in Father Christmas. Right, it is January 1976. Stuck at number 2 in the UK chart and going no higher was this one from Sailor.

0: Yeah, Breaker 19, this here's a rubber duck. You got a copy on me, Big Ben? Come on. Yeah, 10-4, Big Ben, for sure, for sure. By golly, it's clean clear to Flagtown. Come on. Yeah, it's a big 10-4 there, Big Ben. Yeah, we definitely got the front door, good buddy. Mercy sakes alive, looks like we got us a convoy.
1: It was the dark of the moon on the 6th of June,

0: this here's a duck, and you want to back off them hogs? 10-4, about 5 miles or so. 10, roger, them hogs is getting intense up here.
1: By the time we got into Tulsa Town, we had 85 trucks in all. But they's a roadblock up on the Cloverleaf, and them bears is wall to wall. Yeah, them smokies as thick as bugs on a bumper. 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I says, calling all trucks, this here's the duck. 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

0: Pigpen. 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
1: Well, we rolled up Interstate 44 like a rocket sled on rails. We tore up all of our swindle sheets and left them setting on the scales. By the time we hit that shy town, them bears was getting smart. They'd brought up some reinforcements from the Illinois National Guard. There's armored cars and tanks and jeeps and rigs of every size. Yeah, them chicken coops was full of bears, and choppers filled the chicken coops was full of

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0: It's a bird.
1: It's a plane. No, it's...
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0: Oh, yeah, it is.
3: Yes, indeed it is. And I hope you're enjoying the show so far, because we've got some cracking tunes still to come. Right, we had for you there Sailor and a Glass of Champagne from January 76, from March 76, C.W. McCall and Convoy, also from March 76, Billy Ocean, Love Really Hurts Without You, and then from April 76, Barry White, yes, The Walrus of Love, and You See the Trouble with Me. Right, it is June 1976, stuck at number 2 in the UK chart and going no higher was this one from Paul McCartney and Wings.

Yes, indeed. A little bit more. Right, we had Paul McCartney and Wings and Silly Love Songs from June 76. From July 76, Our Kid and Just Might See Me Cry. Also from July 76, Candy Staten and Young Hearts Run Free and Dr. Hook and A Little Bit More. Right, we move into August 1976. Stuck at number two was another single from Paul McCartney and Wings.

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'Cause youth's a mask, but it don't last. Live it long and live it fast. Georgie was a friend of mine.

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1: 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We are particularly looking for people who are interested in playing reggae, classical music, folk music, jazz, areas that we're not covering properly. And if you feel that that's you, give us an email. Why not? You know, it's going to be good for your mental health, but it could also help a lot of other people. And that is why we are here doing this. Right, okie dokie, you had before that Paul McCartney and Wings and Let 'Em In from August 76. From September 76, Rod Stewart and The Killing of Georgie. Also from September 76, The Real Thing and Can't Get By Without You. And from October 76, Demis Roussos and When Forever Has Gone. Right, it is November 1976 and we are playing songs that got stuck at number 2 in the UK charting. Yes, it's the 1970s. Thank you very much. I appreciate it. Yes, indeed, it is the 1970s. Isn't it grand? Thank you very much. Yes, indeed, and in November 76, stuck at number 2 was Leo Sayer.

Ah, there we go. We had for you Leo Sayer, and You Make Me Feel Like Dancing from November 76. From December 76, Queen and Somebody to Love. Then from March 77, Heatwave and Boogie Nights. And from April 77, David Soul, Going In With My Eyes Open. Now, I guess some of you might be thinking, well, okay, this is the number twos. What's he going to do after the number ones? Well, I'll tell you. Yes, indeed, coming soon. Here on Bonker Radio Respect and the Adventures in the Past show, we will be looking at the American chart. All the hits from 1956 right up to 1980. Through the fabulous 50s, the sensational 60s, and the super duper 70s. So coming very, very soon, the American chart here on Bogner Radio Respect and the Adventures in the Past show. So be ready to join me soon. Yes, indeed, that's what we'll be doing after the number ones. But anyway, we've still got number twos to get along with. It is April 1977, stuck at number two once again is Mr. Billy Ocean.

Yes, indeed, we had for you there Billy Ocean and Red Light Spells Danger. It doesn't actually, red lights mean stop, but there you know. That was from April 77. Then from May 77, Stevie Wonder and Sir Duke. Also from May 77, Joe Tex and Ain't Gonna Bump No More, We're No Big Fat Woman. And then from June 77, yes, the Sex Pistols, God Save the Queen, a song that was politically kept from number one for the Queen's Jubilee in 1977, despite being the biggest selling single that particular week in the UK. It is well documented now that that was the case. The government and the BBC collaborated to prevent that from being a number one hit. There you go. Right, it is July 1977. Stuck at number two in the UK chart and going no further was this piece of prog rock from Emerson, Lake and Palmer.

0: Bob Baker, put your hands in the air, give me all your money.
1: This is the story of my baker, the meanest

0: Interesting. Right, we had for you there Emerson, Lake and Palmer and Fanfare for the Common Man from July 77. Also from July 77, Boney M and Mar Baker. Then from August 77, Shawadi Wadi, You Got What It Takes. And then from September 77, Space and Magic Fly, all the way from France. And this lot were also French, would you believe? From October 1977, this is La Belle Epoisie. This is Black is Black.
1: We like the music. We like the...

Yes, indeed. We had LaBelle F. Pussy and Black is Black from October 77. From November 77, Queen and We Are the Champions from December 77. The Brig House and Rastrick Brass Band and the Floral Dance. And then from March 78, Darts and Come Back My Love. Right, it is March 1978. Stuck at number 2 in the UK chart was Blondie.

Does it? You remember how awful that song was then? Well, as you can hear, it's just as bad now. Yes, indeed. Oh, dear. We had for you there Blondie and Denise from March 1978, from April 1978, Shawadi Wadi, I Wonder Why, from June 78, Darts and the Boy from New York City, and then from June 78 as well, Father Abraham and the Smurfs, and the Smurf song. Right, I think we're only going to get a couple more in, so let's get cracking with it. From August 1978, this is Clout.

0: Well, there we go, our last three tracks of today. We had Clout and Substitute from August 78. Darts, It's Raining from September 78. And then from October 78, Rolls Royce, Love Don't Live Here Anymore. I hope you enjoyed the show. I'll be back next week to finish off these twos and get us into the number ones. Until then,
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